Cruise Saturday Night Edition. We're moving to Saturday evening at 7 p.m. following the Roots Music Project. No changes, just two solid hours of blues classics, birthdays, new releases, and a taste of New Orleans, all chosen with an ear for the jumpiness. 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

Oh, yeah. Good morning. 89.1 Jazz here on 89.1 WEMU. That is guitarist Tiny Grimes leading the session called Callin' the Blues. That was the title track. Callin' the Blues from Tiny Grimes, and co-billed on this session is the trombonist J.C. Higginbottom, playing the trombone on this session from 1958 on Prestige Records. Also in the band, this is an all-star band, Eddie Lockjaw Davis on the sax, Ray Bryant on the piano, Wendell Marshall on the bass, Ozzie Johnson on the drums, along with Tiny Grimes and J.C. Higginbottom. Right before that, the amazing duo, guitar duo of Duke Robillard and Herb Ellis from their first collaboration called Conversations in Swing Guitar, ended up being Volume 1. This one came out in 1999 on Stony Plain Records. And a piece written by Duke, Jivin' in Rhythm. Duke Robillard and Herb Ellis getting us started this morning, September 8th, 2026. A lot of people headed back to school. We're past Labor Day. There's that, you know, that slight chill in the air, even if it's just imagined, but you just know it's coming out there. But, you know, it feels good. I hope you're feeling good this morning. Hope you're enjoying the music. My name is Jeremy Baldwin. Funding for WEMU programs comes from you, our listeners. And Northside Grill on Broadway near Pontiac Trail. Their remodeled dining room is open for breakfast and lunch 7 days a week, featuring the WEMU Bourbon Street Scramble. 995-0965 or northsidegrill.com. Well, as I mentioned, I have declared today Trombone Tuesday, for no particular reason. Well, actually, there's a good reason. I take that back. There's a lot of great new trombone records out, new albums led by trombone players. And we're going to look at three of them today, as we celebrate Trombone Tuesday, which, you know, might become a thing. Who knows? It could catch on everywhere. I'm not really sure. But we're going to start with a new album on Origin Records from a trombonist who was born and raised in Michigan, in Okemos, Michigan. And he is a Michigan State graduate, part of that jazz program up in Lansing, East Lansing. And he put out his debut album just recently, and it's produced by another great trombone player, Michael Dees, who plays on this album. And some of his other mentors and teachers at Michigan State play on this album as well. Ulysses Owens Jr., Rodney Whitaker, Xavier Davis, Sherelle Cassidy, and Andrew Kim on the trombone. The album is called Lineage, and we're going to actually hear a cover from this album that was written by yet another trombone player, talking about J.J. Johnson. And this is a tune, a great title, Cube Steak, from Andrew Kim here on Trombone Tuesday. 89.1 Jazz.

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Jeremy Baldwin here with you. Just heard from a couple of really classic sessions from 1957. That was Art Pepper from Art Pepper Meets the Rhythm Section and a version of the Dizzy Gillespie thing. Tin Tin Dale from Art Pepper and the Rhythm Section. That was Miles Davis's Rhythm Section at the time. Red Garland, Paul Chambers, and Philly Joe Jones. They're everywhere. They're just everywhere. And always sounding great. Before that, Clifford Brown and Max Roach from their self-titled album from 1955, and the tune Parisian Thoroughfare, written by Bud Powell. That's a song, you know, it kind of sounds like you're going down the street maybe in Paris, you know, coming in from out of town, going into the center, and then coming back out again maybe. I don't know. Parisian Thoroughfare from Clifford Brown and Max Roach with the quintet. Hope you're having a good day, a good Tuesday. You know, I feel like, you know, when you get past Labor Day, you kind of turn a corner. We're, you know, into a new season, at least philosophically. So I hope you are adjusting okay. I don't know if you heard earlier, but I have declared today Trombone Tuesday. And that's, I really think it's starting to spread across the area. I'm pretty sure a lot of people are, you know, celebrating, picking up the trombone, whatever. But we're celebrating by playing some recent trombone-led sessions, some new albums featuring leaders who are also trombone players. And now I'm going to play one from Washington, D.C.-based trombone player and band leader Ben Patterson. He has an excellent new album out on Origin Records called Stretch, and we are going to hear the title track right now from Ben Patterson. As I like to always clarify, this is Ben Patterson with two T's, Ben Patterson on the trombone. This is Stretch on Trombone Tuesday, 89.1 Jazz.

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89.1 Jazz here on 89.1 WEMU. Freddie Hubbard on the trumpet leading the session from Freddie's album A Soul Experiment, 1969 Atlantic Records. And we heard Hang 'Em Up from Freddie Hubbard and Company. For that, some 2026 music from the group called Parlor Greens from their recent album called Emeralds on Coal Mine Records out of Ohio. We heard the song Mustard Sauce from Parlor Greens. And then from down in New Orleans, we heard Galactic going all the way back to the year 2000 for their album Late for the Future and the song Double Wide, which features Ben Elman on the harmonica and the saxophone. He's normally the saxophone player, but he picked up the harmonica for that track as well. And speaking of Ben Elman, he was the producer of Trombone Shorts.

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Well, tune on in to 89.1 WEMU. I'm your host, Willie Wilson, every Wednesday from noon to 2 p.m., breaking out the best soul, jazz, and blues for your midweek interlude. 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